cosmosradio.gr. 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All I need is peace this mind.

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Τρεις και 15. Ακούτε Jim Polygroove.

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How long I wondered, could this thing last?

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In his famous, most famous poem, José Martí made this offering of friendship and peace to both his friend and his enemy. Today, as the President of the United States of America, I offer the Cuban people el saludo de paz.

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And I know that the river wants to listen to me. 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

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The scenery's interrupted by the banner on the plane saying, "Have you gotten what's yours yet?" Guess it's time to raise dopamine levels. 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